0: go ahead.
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0: Ocean 16, you're on the wrong channel. 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
0: Last, Adam Robert Boy, Union Charles, King Lincoln Edwards. 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
1: Traffic collision, no injuries outside of Twisty Freeze.

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1: Edward Victor 86136.

Edward Victor 86136 comes back clear valid to Ivan Marino out of LaSalle on a silver 2015 Nissan sedan. Ivan is attached clear valid out of LaSalle. Out of Ottawa on a gray

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0: Park in Twin Oaks. They're now Hennepin and 11th Street. Still going eastbound. If you could start responding there.
1: Driver called in here stating he's still driving because his wife just got out of surgery. It's 3:43.

are you 1061 for 1099 information? William D. David Lawler. William D. David Lawler, male, white. 1002 of 85. 1002 of 85. 40 years old. 6'2, 200 pounds. Blonde over blue. Blonde over blue. Is 1099 LaSalle County. Failure to appear. Driving under the influence. William Lawler is also suspended. Mendota. Corrective lenses.

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0: 3669.com. Viacom received a call from National Suicide number stating they were speaking to a 13-year-old unknown gender with a bad mental status. Viacom looked the number up online, came back to somewhere in Princeton. They attempted to make contact. They didn't receive contact with anyone. They then pinged the subject's phone. They're now mapping either at 408 West 3rd Street or 404 West 3rd Street. You can go to both of those addresses and attempt to make contact with their 13-year-old.
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Falcon 25 from Velcom. Suspicious circumstances in the area of Prospect Avenue and Roosevelt Road. Caller advised there was e-bikes that are shining into another car. And on the phone, they left, and she is now just requesting extra patrol.

Victor 9, Victor 8 status.

up anything as of right now. It would be a couple minutes.

I faxed the warrant information, but I'll get the abstract and CQH for you.

Victor 9-7.

Lincoln, 1025 status. I've just called with updated coordinates.

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0: 5 First Street, Walnut. 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

0: Victor, Victor 9, subject snail mapping at 926 West Dakota Street at Hicks Corner.
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1: Air 28 comes back clear, valid to Damien Spander out of Spring Valley on a red Ford. Damien's attached.
0: Damien, my driver.
1: 10-4, Damien, born in 78, clear, valid, Spring Valley, correct the Fuentes.

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0: 28, your plane comes back clear valid to Sean Coyote, Dixon, on a blue Ford. 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
1: Stand 4 over, 27. Let's say last name, Cole, whenever you're ready.
0: Go ahead.
1: First name will be Ian. I had a Adam and Nora. Full initial, T Tom, date of birth 09-03-2008. 09-03-2008.
0: Ian Cole, born in LA, is clear valid. All GDL restrictions out of Troy Grove, corrective lenses.
1: That's 4 off of 229.

0: in Bagley, Bordinelli is clear to Ramondetta. 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

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He's attached.

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11 from Oval Beach.

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0: Kern City, 10-4, 1042. 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
0: Misty Gracie, 1029-7, advised Shane Roberts, who is a male white in his 20s, wearing an unknown colored shirt, missing a front tooth, is driving past a residence fast. 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
0: Assist other agencies, assist Bureau County with attempting to locate a missing juvenile. 436 Central Street, 436 Central Street. Juvenile's been last seen in the vehicle, Edward R. Robert 23376. Edward Robert 23376. The missing juvenile is a Noah Ray Miles, born in 2009. He has not entered yet.
1: Careful.

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0: Rapid SOS is continued from that location southbound on St. Vincent. I attempted to call back. There's no answer.
1: Three from 10, we'll check out of here.

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Are you available to speak to a subject who has questions about his neighbors following things?

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Ventana

Thomas Spelling, Middle R. Roberts, 6 10 of 78, 06 1 0 7.

Illinois 1504, Illinois.

Morning, welcome. I-39 mile marker 57 southbound. It's on a blue Ford Escape. I'll put the 28 in there.

I'll be out at 950, throw that on follow-up.

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John Data 3. 26 John Data 3. 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
0: A delay stop report occurred yesterday at Walmart. To your complaint on the asset protection, they have suspect information. 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

about time here for case number is

0: Charles, I'm here, 28 Charles Queen, 8438 G's, clear Villa to Adam, Panther, Spring Valley, on a great staff, 19 Crystal Van, 27 is attached for Adam, morning 80, clear Villa, no convictions.
1: Sign for Alba, 27 with the same last name, whenever you're ready.
0: 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Gina's

28.